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1: Yeah. You know what? I like the playoffs. 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
1: Good morning. I'm Kyle Moore. A boil water advisory has been issued for residents and businesses north of Highway 58, excluding Commercial Road, in Rainbow Lake. Advisory is in effect due to depressurization of the water system, so repairs can happen. Patrons are asked to bring the water to a rolling boil for at least 1 minute prior to consumption. Canada by Canoe is a cross-country expedition that is currently coming through northwestern Alberta. The over 8,000-kilometer, 200-day journey has three adventurers paddling 9 hours a day, covering two oceans, six provinces, and continental divides. They passed through Fort Vermilion yesterday and are making their way to Peace River today. The trip is a fundraiser to gather at least $1 million for the True North Aid, an organization providing humanitarian support to northern

0: remote Indigenous communities in Canada. Fall programs are underway at the Satellite Office of the Resource Center for Suicide Prevention in Grimshaw. Casey Sabata, the Northern Coordinator of the Resource Center, says new programs are being put forward.
1: We've developed a new sports presentation for sports teams. I think it's really important to reach out to the kids in hockey and swimming and baseball because there's a lot of times a lot of stress that is involved with those teams, especially the tiered teams. It gives us an opportunity to talk to the kids and let them know that they're not alone, and if they have trouble, they can reach out. And also to the coaches so they're more aware of what to watch for in the kids.
0: Samantha says work adjustments have had to be made, with the center only operating 3 days a week. It's not the Great Pumpkin, Charlie Brown, but it is the Giant Pumpkin Contest happening today in Manning. County Northern Lights is hosting the event at the Manning Farmers Market, featuring prizes for first, second, and third. Scales are tipped starting at 6 o'clock. Take a look at your weather. Some sunny conditions will be around for most of the day, and we'll get some highs in the mid-teens. Starting tonight is when we'll see some rainfall happening. That will last for the next couple of days. Temperatures will also cool off before getting back to seasonal normals by Sunday. In sports action in the AJHL last night, the Whitecourt Wolverines got a 7-4 win over the Grand Prairie Storm. First loss of the season for the Storm. Well, the one bright spot was Lacrete's Redlinger Brandt, who got one of the goals for the Storm. They'll be on the road this weekend for a pair of games in Cambrose. Some interesting comments from Vladimir Guerrero Jr. as the Blue Jays were eliminated from playoff contention. And comments that have been translated from a Spanish interview. Guerrero said the 14-year, $500 million contract he signed in 2025 is for what he's already done for the team, and not for anything he will do in the future. The season was one of his least productive, hitting just 9 home runs, having a .263 batting average. For more of these stories, visit our website and download the app for local news delivered straight to your phone. For Trending 55, I'm Kyle Moore.
2: He's all about the bass, the treble, and everything in between. Guaranteed to make your ears tingle and your jokes cringe. He doesn't just talk the talk. He also trips over his words and occasionally spills coffee on our keyboards. Again! Get ready to pump up the volume, shake your groove thing, and maybe even do a little air guitar. Buckle up. It's Gomes time.
3: Good morning, everybody. It is a thrilling Thursday, and we got a lot of fun things to chat about, including our Corn Maze contest. Thanks to Corn Maze and Country Clutter Decor. And for that, over on our Facebook page, we also are going to be talking a bit about Somber. Recent interview came out with him, so stay tuned for more on that after 7, as well as Date Debt. What are these new generations doing during dating? As well as a whole lot more. So get ready for a whole lot of fun and a great morning.

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1: Jared here with ya. It's Kix FM Mornings, and if you're a fan of So Delicious Dairy Free, well, apparently there's a big recall on their Salted Caramel Cluster non-dairy frozen dessert after it identified a recent problem. There was hard, almost rock-like chunks in the ice cream. I heard this happen to a few different ice cream things, and it just got me thinking, what is going on with ice cream? Why is there hard stuff in the ice cream? Now, of course, there's supposed to be little chocolate and caramel chunks in here, but rock-like, you know, insertions should not be in your ice cream. Imagine you're chowing down on some delicious ice cream and then you break a tooth. I mean, I guess that's probably why it's being recalled. But they said in their statement was, we have identified and corrected this issue and will soon be able to bring the product back to the market safely. They didn't state what the issue was, but now I'm just even more curious and a little more concerned. So, yeah, I don't know if I'll be buying that kind of ice cream anytime soon, but there's so many kinds of ice cream out there. Which one's your favorite? Let me know on our text line as we got the Glorious Sons right here on Kix FM.

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1: Jared here with you, bringing you a little bit of trivia this morning as we are asking you. Research suggests that those born in the fall are more likely to what? I mean, hey, we're officially in fall now, and if you are a fall baby, what are you more likely to do rather than someone born in winter, summer, spring? I mean, there actually was kind of a bit of evidence towards this, which I don't know how I feel about this because my sister's born in fall and I'm not, so we'll see how that pans out. But people born in fall are more likely to what? Let me know over there on that Facebook page. We'll be giving you the answer just after 8 o'clock, so stay tuned for that. But as of now, we got Dan with Webster bringing you your man here on Kix FM.

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Head on down there and enjoy the Corn Maze before it gets too chilly, because, October is just next week. So, if you want to win those tickets, make sure you head on down to our Facebook page and let me know your favorite corn or joke or pun. Yeah, something to make me laugh. And we got one here to kick you off this morning. I once had a traumatic incident with minced beef and a corn tortilla. To this day, I still can't talk about it. So let me know, what is your favorite corn pun or joke over on our Facebook page for your chance to win? Look, it doesn't have to be good. You don't have to butter me up too much. Just something to get the conversation popping. Okay, look, there's some ideas. We got Ariana Grande right here for you on Kix FM.

Jared here with you. It's Kix FM Mornings, and I need your guys' thoughts on this one, because this has been dividing the internet online. You see, people show up to job interviews, and some of the younger generation has been showing up with an iced coffee or latte in hand, and some job recruiters are saying it's unprofessional. They say it looks like you went to Target, then you went to Starbucks, and now you're stopping in for your interview before you go on to your next thing, which, I mean, if you're a person, wouldn't you do all of that? Or are you just supposed to make the job interview your whole thing? They say don't just waltz into your interview all casual with a nice coffee. It looks like you didn't have time to finish your coffee beforehand. I don't know about that, because are you supposed to rush to finish your coffee? I mean, usually it's like a sipping thing throughout the morning. Depends when your interview is, right? I don't know. Maybe I'm on the wrong side of this, but how do you feel about it? Some have been arguing, you know, you should be allowed to have your drink, and especially if that is the job you are going in for, that, you know, maybe you're working more at a desk where you can have a drink of coffee throughout the morning. I mean, that's something you're going to be doing anyway, but some are arguing it's unprofessional and you should come and you should just be, you know, all ready for the interview and not, I guess, showing your true self. But I mean, if you're applying for the job, wouldn't you want to be yourself? This is why it's been dividing the internet online. So how do you feel about this whole thing? Should you be allowed to drink iced coffee during an interview or not? Let me know, as we have got some more great tunes for you here on Kix FM.

Jared here with you. It's Kix FM Mornings. And of course, AI is getting more and more prevalent with it being introduced in so many different technologies and even toys, which is kind of crazy. But of course, the big one is like AI glasses and wearable tech, which is why there's like AI pins you can get and, you know, AI watches and whatnot. But one of the big ones is the AI glasses, which Meta, of course, has the big glasses with their camera in it, which they have realized that this has been becoming more and more of a concern with people, not only because of the privacy thing of being filmed and you never know who's wearing glasses to film you, which is a little bit scary, and what they can now do with those images thanks to AI, but they have realized this and are now releasing Meta glasses with no camera in them. They say, of course, they will still be smart glasses, still have certain features, but will not have the camera in them. And they're set to release later in October, which is interesting. I mean, yeah, these things are changing our world ever more. But it seems like the companies are taking at least some feedback into account. Right now, we got Benson Boone with Beautiful Things right here for you on Kix FM.

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1: Good morning. I'm Kyle Moore. A boil water advisory has been issued for residents and businesses north of Highway 58, excluding Commercial Road, and Rainbow Lake. Advisory is in effect due to depressurization of the water system, so repairs can happen. Patrons are asked to bring the water to a rolling boil for at least 1 minute prior to consumption. Canada by Canoe is a cross-country expedition that is currently coming through northwestern Alberta. The over 8,000-kilometer, 200-day journey.

Somber, I'm back to Friends here on Kicks FM Morning. Now, Somber's still a young guy, but he's already lived quite a life. And in a recent magazine, he was talking about some of his stories, and one being that he often gets criticized for being a Nepo baby. And he says that's insane because his dad dedicated his life to fighting AIDS and working towards a great cause like that. Which, okay, yes, but I feel like he definitely the place he grew up in, and with how successful his parents have been, it definitely granted him maybe some opportunities that, you know, someone living in rural Canada maybe just doesn't have those opportunities or access to those things just as much. But, you know, here's me just theorizing. In the interview, he also talked about how he has been body shamed as well. A lot of people body shame others for one type of body, but he was being body shamed for being too skinny. Yeah, he said due to these criticisms he received, it actually pushed him to go to the gym and change how he looked. And it's real. A lot of criticism you can receive online is not great. The internet, not always a fun and positive place. So make sure you spread more positivity than negativity out there, because, yeah, it affects people, even celebrities who you think, oh, they're definitely above us. They are still people, too. Here's Lord with Team right here on Kicks FM. Wait.

Jared Gomes here with you, taking a look at your roads. How are those things doing here this morning? Overall, not too bad. Nothing too crazy out there, which is always good to know. But if you do see anything, let us know on that Modern Paint Decor text line. That's 624-1061. We still have a bit of bridge work being done just south of Gruard. It's not going to be wrap up till mid-October, so that'll still be going on. Keep that in mind. But other than that, the weather looking not too bad throughout the day here. We're expecting some rain throughout the evening, continuing into tomorrow and into Saturday, with highs of around 15 today, 10 expected tomorrow and on Saturday. Should warm up back to around 15 by Sunday, but lows around 5 degrees, getting to as low as -3 on Saturday. Oh my gosh. Yeah, make sure you bundle up and stay warm out there. It's going to be a little bit on the cooler side. We're definitely in that fall weather, so stay warm, stay dry, and of course, that is what we got for your roads and weather, driven by Peace Auto Supply, your Napa Auto Parts dealer on the West Hill Peace River. 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

Jared here with you right now as we are celebrating birthdays, anniversaries, and cool things going on here this morning. We're talking about it all on National Horchata Day. Have yourself a cup of horchata. But we got some celebrity birthdays to get to, including this director who you may recognize for directing Ghost Protocol, as well as this film. That is Brad Bird, the director and producer for The Incredibles. He is turning now 69 years old today. We also have this show turning a year older. Originally came out back in 2007. The Big Bang Theory is celebrating its anniversary here today, right alongside this show. When this boy meets world. Boy Meets World originally came out back in 1993, turning a year older here today. And last one for you, this one came out back in 2013. That is The Goldbergs, based on the 1980s family. That is turning a year older here today. So that's what we got for birthdays, anniversaries, and cool things going on. But of course, if you're celebrating something, let us know over on our Facebook page. We'd love to celebrate with you, as well as, of course, entering in the draw for the $10 KFC gift card. 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

0: Jared here with ya. It's Kix FM Mornings. We got Kyle Moore here in the studio giving us a little tease on what's coming up here at 8 o'clock.
1: Well, some things we're talking about here today include a boil water advisory being in effect for residents in Rainbow Lake. Read more about that up on the Kix FM app. We also can check out the interview we did recently with Casey Simata with the Suicide Resource Center for Suicide Prevention in Grimshaw. Catch up about some of the things they got going on there. That interview up on the Kix FM app. Meanwhile, in sports, baseball action yesterday, Toronto Blue Jays, unfortunately, eliminated from playoff contention, losing a couple games of that doubleheader to Baltimore. Although the more interesting thing coming out of that was the odd comments, shall we say, made by Vladimir Guerrero Jr. about the big contract he got and the fact that he wasn't very good this season.
0: And before you head on out, we are doing our Corn Maze contest over on our Facebook page here this morning. So I want to know, what is your best corn joke or corn pun?
1: Okay, I think I got one here. What's the good website to find some hot-looking corn?
0: Oh, what?
1: Corn Hub.
0: Share your best corn joke or corn pun on the Facebook page to be entered in to win a pair of tickets to the Corn Maze and Country Clutter Decor Corn Maze. But, of course, if you want more news, that's coming up here at 8 o'clock, as well as, of course, great interviews and articles can be found on our app and website. That's kix.fm.

0: Beard here with ya. It's Kix FM Mornings, and we got our corn maze contest going on here today. So I brought Tam into the studio to ask them a corny question. Tam, you ready?
1: All right.
0: We want to know, what is your favorite corn joke or corn pun?
1: Ooh. Okay, here's one. What happens when a dad tells a corn joke?
0: What?
1: Popcorn.
0: Okay, that's a good one. Have you seen the one I posted up there on our Facebook page?
1: I haven't yet.
0: I once had a traumatic incident with minced beef and a corn tortilla. To this day, I still can't talk about it. Yeah. Let me know your favorite corn joke or corn pun. Let's get laughing over there on our Facebook page for your chance to win a pair of tickets to the Corn Maze and Country Clutter Decor.

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1: by solving wrong turns, word scrambling, and picture
0: just over 4 seconds per cube. Now, I can't even solve one. I have a Rubik's cube. Don't know how to solve it. I have a friend who's actually pretty decent at it, and I still don't understand what I'm supposed to be doing. I gotta look up how to solve them, but yeah, no, she has got me beat there. I'm not feeling bad about myself at all. I bet she doesn't even know how to find the best deal on insurance or how to invest. So I guess I got her beat there. Yeah, no, okay, she's winning today's round, but at least I'm winning the music department. Here's Aerosmith, Crying, right here on Kix FM.

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Jared here with you. It's Kix FM Mornings, and that was Bruno Mars with Grenade. We got an answer grenade for you. It's the answer to today's Bully Electrical Control's shocking fact. And this is posted up on our Facebook page as we're asking everyone. Research suggests that those born in fall are more likely to blank. What are those people born in fall more likely to do? Well, I was asking you to give me the answer, and you guys came up with some interesting ones. We had Tina write in over on our text line saying fall over. I don't know, but we also had Sheena write in on our Facebook page saying maybe it's have a long and happy life in fall, as it's the best time of the year. And pretty spot on, actually. There's been quite a bit of research done showing that those who are born in fall live past 100. There's been a lot of people living past 100 whose birthdays have fallen in the fall season. Now, with my sister being born in fall, I don't know if I like that answer. Is she going to outlive me? Let's hope not, because I am the superior sibling, so got to take that title. But if you were born in fall, lucky you. At least that is what research is saying. And you learn something new every day. That is why we do it. So join us over on our Facebook page every morning on the air for your chance to join in the conversation, as well as maybe win a Gomes goodie bag. We got Noah Kahn right now with Stick Season here on Kix FM.

0: 80-piece GM community calendar. It's about
1: damn time. Yeah, it is. So what do we have going on in, on, and around our communities? Well, quite a few different things here. Like the giant pumpkin contest is going to be kicking off here today with the weigh-in happening at 6, but the entry cutoff at 5:30, a half hour before. We also have the mall market season beginning October 3rd, going on November 14th and 28th, as well as December 5th, 12th, and 19th. The Sharks Pool League is coming up here later today. Up to 14 teams, 4 in a team, lots of competitive fun. And we also have the Fort Vermilion Fair, which will be happening starting tomorrow, going throughout the weekend. Fall cleanup in Peace River will be kicking off tomorrow, going until October 3rd. Marigold Fall for Local Market, that is going to be happening tomorrow. PBR in Grand Prairie is going to be happening here on Saturday. And we also have the National Day for Truth and Reconciliation Walk and Run in Peace River. That is going to be happening on Sunday. So that is what we got coming up over the next few days. If you want more information, check it all out on our community calendar. That is kicks.fm, brought to you by Mighty Peace Gym and Power Sports, Westville Peace River. 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

dating in 2026 is weird, and Gen Z is talking about it, especially because finances are a big part of it. People have less money, and dating is expensive, and they have found that 52% of Gen Z daters have ghosted, blocked, or unfollowed someone at least once to avoid paying them back after a date, which is kind of wild. Now, all I'll say is everyone I've taken out on a date, I have paid for their meal. So, ladies, I'm on the market. But Gen Z is saying that they struggle financially with anxiety within their dating lives, and the process of paying for dates is becoming extremely more stressful. So they say if you're thinking about the person who was ghosted and maybe paid for the date, they may have only been able to pay for half of the portion. That can really sour a person around what the dating culture looks like, which is kind of crazy to think about. Because if you've already found that special someone, yeah, it's a weird dating world out there in 2026. Here's Walk Off the Earth with Red Hands here on KIXX FM.

Jared here with you, Kix FM Mornings, and Google is now using Canadian search and YouTube history to estimate if they're under 18. They say that those identified as minors will get bedtime reminders and blocked access to adult apps, which, I mean, how crazy would it be if you're just, like, Googling stuff, and then all of a sudden Google's like, hey, it's time for bed now, and you're like, a grown adult person just Googling something. I guess it would be bad if it incorrectly identifies you, but they do say that adults that are incorrectly identified as minors may need to upload government ID or take a selfie to verify their age, which is part of their new online safety protocols to help limit youths on online apps and certain websites that they shouldn't be on. How do you feel about this whole thing? Let me know on our Modern Paint and Decor text line, 624-1061. Hey,

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1: Hey.
0: Now, Tam, how you doing this morning? Because you came in and you were shivering a little bit.
1: Yeah, it's a little bit cold. I had to actually scrape ice off my windshield. It's
0: that
1: chilly.
0: Oh, my gosh. Tam, it's still September, right?
1: I know. What's going on here?
0: Yeah, well, speaking of frosty things, iced lattes and iced coffee are pretty good. I mean, they're especially delicious over the summer, but some have been stirring some controversy online because people were saying, is it unprofessional to bring your coffee, iced coffee or latte to a job interview? Younger generations have been doing this, and the older generations have not been liking it. So what are your thoughts on this, Tam?
1: I don't think it's unprofessional. Like, I've literally seen interviewers where they will have like a coffee or a drink with them. So I think it's fine. Like, obviously, as long as you get to the interview on time, you still otherwise look professional. You're not like, oh, I ran out of the house and with wrinkled shirt just to get my coffee. Then, okay, yeah, we have an issue there. But,
0: yeah.
1: Like, if you're still, like, interview standards, you just happen to walk in with a coffee, I think it's fine.
0: Well, especially it depends on the job you're going to be doing as well, because if you're going to be drinking coffee at work, maybe, you know, you work at a desk in the morning, like, if you're going to be doing it during the job anyway, you know, it's, I feel like it's not too out of character, you know?
1: Yeah.
0: You're a coffee drinker, and I feel like they should know that if they hire you, maybe,
1: right?
0: You know? Yeah, I don't know. I think this is kind of a weird one, but let me know your thoughts over on our text line. That's 624-1061. Let's get chatting about it, as we got some Niall Horan here on Kix FM.

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1: Good morning. I'm Kyle Moore. A boil water advisory has been issued for residents and businesses north of Highway 58, excluding Commercial Road, and Rainbow Lake. Advisory is in effect due to depressurization of the water system, so repairs can happen. Patrons are asked to bring the water to a rolling boil for at least 1 minute prior to consumption. Canada by Canoe is a cross-country expedition that is currently coming through northwestern Alberta. The over 8,000-kilometer, 200-day journey has three adventurers paddling 9 hours a day, covering two oceans, six provinces, and continental divides. They passed through Fort Vermilion yesterday and are making their way to Peace River today. The trip is a fundraiser to gather at least $1 million for the True North Aid, an organization providing humanitarian support to northern and remote Indigenous communities in Canada. Fall programs are underway at the satellite office of the Resource Center for Suicide Prevention in Grimshaw. Casey Sabata, the northern coordinator of the Resource Center, says new programs are being put forward.
2: We've developed a new sports presentation for sports teams. I think it's really important to reach out to the kids in hockey and swimming and baseball because there's a lot of times a lot of stress that is involved with those teams, especially the tiered teams. It gives us an opportunity to talk to the kids and let them know that they're not alone, and if they have trouble, they can reach out. And also to the coaches so they're more aware of what to watch for in the kids.
1: Samantha says work adjustments have had to be made, with the center only operating 3 days a week. It's not the Great Pumpkin, Charlie Brown, but it is the Giant Pumpkin Contest happening today in Manning. County Northern Lights is hosting the event at the Manning Farmers Market, featuring prizes for first, second, and third. Scales are tipped starting at 6 o'clock. Take a look at your weather. Some sunny conditions will be around for most of the day, and we'll get some highs in the mid-teens. Starting tonight is when we'll see some rainfall happening. That will last for the next couple of days. Temperatures will also cool off before getting back to seasonal normals by Sunday. In sports action in the AJHL last night, the Whitecourt Wolverines got a 7-4 win over the Grand Prairie Storm. First loss of the season for the Storm. Well, the one bright spot was Lacrete's Redlinger Brandt, who got one of the goals for the Storm. They'll be on the road this weekend for a pair of games in Cambrose. Some interesting comments from Vladimir Guerrero Jr. as the Blue Jays were eliminated from playoff contention. And comments that have been translated from a Spanish interview. Guerrero said the 14-year, $500 million contract he signed in 2025 is for what he's already done for the team, and not for anything he will do in the future. The season was one of his least productive, hitting just 9 home runs, having a .263 batting average.

Charity here with you, taking a look at our amazing corn maze contest, as we're asking you to share your favorite corn puns or jokes to be entered in to win a pair of tickets to the corn maze and country clutter decorum. You guys had some good ones, like Richard saying these amazing corn puns and jokes are really corny and ready to pop. Amber said, why can't you tell secrets in a cornfield? Because corn has ears. And Bufat said, life's butter with more corn. And Aaron said, what did one ear say to the other? Between us, things are getting corny. That's enough corny jokes for now, but share yours over on that Facebook page for your chance to win some tickets, and we'll be chatting about some more, because a bunch are rolling in as we got Teddy Swims here, Mr. Know-It-All, Kix FM.

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1: Jared here with you, taking a look at our fantastic communities and seeing what's up. Of course, we're taking a look first at the town of High Level as they got the Turkey Trot coming up October 3rd. You can join them at Jubilee Park for the annual Turkey Trot, whether you're running, walking, dressing up, or bringing the whole dang family. Everyone is welcome. Starts at 10 a.m. Registration is when that'll go down. Then at 10:30, the walk will start with 11:30 prizes going on. Town of Grimshaw has the International Day of Older Persons. They're going to have a soup and sandwich luncheon at the Berwyn Golden Age Drop-In Center, 11:30 to 1:30 p.m. October 1st. And in the town of Peace River, fall cleanup is going to be kicking off here next week on Monday, going until October 2nd, and that will be going on starting next week. So if you want to find out more info on any of these things, or of course just to check out more great articles about great events going on, find it all on our app and website, kicks.fm, brought to you by Mighty Peace Gym and Power Sports, West Hill, Peace River. 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

That was the All-American Rejects here on Kix FM Mornings. Now, our next artist is up for 9 MTV Awards. The VMAs are going to be happening here fairly soon. And Sabrina Carpenter is up for 9 of them. She's up for Video of the Year, Artist of the Year, Song of the Year with her song Bring Your Love with Madonna, as well as Best Collab of the Year, Best Pop, and she's also up for Best Album, Song of the Summer, and a few others as well. So up for quite a few awards. Curious to see which one she ends up coming out with, but I know she's going to win something, because have you heard her music? Here's Espresso here on Kix FM.

0: feel.
1: Jared here with you, and we got Tam in the studio.
2: Hey.
1: And Tam,
3: welcome to the food court.
1: We are talking about food because the Islanders' new food menu got released yesterday, and in the studio, it was making a lot of conversation, so we thought we would chat about it. Two big items were revealed, including the Nerds Gummy Cluster Grilled Cheese, mm-hmm. which, first off, what are your thoughts on this?
2: I'm not going to like order a whole thing, but if I'm with like a bunch of friends and everybody's like, okay, we'll all chip in, everybody gets a bite, then yeah, okay, maybe.
1: Okay. This wouldn't be something you're like, you know, I'm going to chow down on a Nerds grilled cheese.
2: At that point, I might as well just make my own. It'll be so much cheaper.
1: That's what I'm thinking. I'm like, this is one I think I could recreate and might have to give a try at home. You know, mm-hmm. I think there's something here because like people put like, you know, jam on burgers, you know, yeah. sweet and savory, salty. I think
2: like,
1: there's some potential, little crunch with the Nerds, you know? Like,
2: I can get behind the jelly part of it or whatever, but not, I don't know, the Nerds. It's just throwing me off. Mm. Like, I can almost understand, like, okay, in Australia, they have a thing called fairy bread. It's basically, like, toast with sprinkles on it.
1: It's just bread with butter and sprinkles is all
2: yeah,
1: it is.
2: Yeah, straight up. So, I mean, like, I feel like if they did the Nerds thing, but, like, substituted the Nerds for the sprinkles here, maybe that
1: could be something. Sprinkles are definitely a different flavor than Nerds. Nerds are more kind of a little bit tart,
2: yeah,
1: you know, with
2: but
1: their
2: even
1: sugar.
2: Even so, I feel like on the outside of the sandwich would be better.
1: Okay. We'll see. Their other menu item was the Uncrustable Tostada, or the Pulled Pork PB&J Tostada, a fried PB&J piled with pulled pork, chopped peanuts, grape jelly, barbecue sauce, and scallions. How do you feel about that one?
2: I would definitely try that.
1: Yeah, see, that one sounds good. Like, I don't know. That one doesn't sound any bad sides. It sounds, like, interesting.
2: Yeah, it sounds like a chef in a kitchen was like, yes, these ingredients will go well together.
1: Yeah, whereas the gummy sandwich just sounds like their kid took the reins.
2: Yeah, it's literally some 7-year-old was left alone in the kitchen. They're like, yes, I'm grabbing this, and I like that ingredient, and I like that thing, and ooh, candy.
1: Well, hey, let me know your thoughts about these food items over on our text line, 624-1061, as we've got some Brian Adams here for you, Kix FM.

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Jared here with you, taking a look at our Corn Maze Contest, where we're asking you to share your favorite corn pun or joke for your chance to win a pair of tickets to the Corn Maze and Country Clutter Decor. Kyle wrote in saying, my granddad always said that the secret to great corn is talking to your crops. So I brought Jonathan Davies out to the field. He screamed, are you ready, at the stalks for an hour straight. Best harvest we ever had. Corn grew out of pure terror. 10 out of 10 would traumatize crops again. We also had Carissa write in saying, why did the corn stalk get promoted? He was outstanding in his field. You guys are writing in with some great ones, so share yours over on our Facebook page for your chance to win a pair of tickets to the Corn Maze and Country Clutter Decor. They've all been making me laugh this morning, so share it over there as we got some Cameron Whitcomb. Here's Kingdom of Fear, Kicks FM.

You're here with you, Kix FM Mornings, and this is kind of hilarious. Apparently, some Samsung smart fridges have stopped working and become unresponsive after an update in Korea. They say the company has paused the update going to their other products, but it could take days to fix these AI-powered appliances, which is kind of wild because why does an update stop your fridge from working? Shouldn't it just make box cold? But yeah, they are definitely going to be looking into it. And I wonder if the people who own these appliances are going to be looking into getting other fridges. I don't know. Would it really taint your view on the company? Because I feel like, yeah, after something like that, especially an auto update, I'd be having second thoughts myself. We got Bare Naked Ladies. It's all been done. Yeah, Kix FM.

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Jared here with you, and every time I see stuff about the Pokemon trading card situation, it just gets insane. I mean, people have had fights in parking lots over trading cards. People have pushed people out of the way over these things. It's insane. People camp out to get the new cards, and this one 72-year-old recently was caught because he put a GPS tracking device on the delivery truck so that he knew when they were restocking. I mean, look, there's other hobbies, like golf. We ever tried mini golf? That's pretty fun. Well, how about bowling? Like, there's got to be something else you could do that's better with your time than illegally tracking people to get trading cards. Oh, boy. Here's Taylor Swift. I Knew It, I Knew You, right here on Kix FM.

what have you done so far today? Make breakfast, maybe do a bit of work, maybe drop the kids off at school? Well, look, I don't mean to say it's not nothing, but apparently this 6-year-old Chinese girl has set a new record for solving Rubik's Cubes just over 4 seconds. Now it makes me feel like everything that I've done this morning just isn't as impressive. I mean, look, you've probably done cooler stuff, though. I believe in you. But me? Yeah, no, I think she has me beat in this category. What's the fastest time you could solve a Rubik's Cube? I have one at my house. I don't even know how to solve it, I'm gonna be real with you. I have a friend who solved it before, and he knows what he's doing. I have no idea. I think it's really just fun to play with. So let me know, are you any good at solving Rubik's Cubes over on our text line 624-1061 as we've got Bon Jovi here for you. Kix FM.

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Jared here with you, checking in on our Corn Maze Contest. Oh, we were asking everyone for some good corn puns and jokes, and if you left a comment, you'd be entered in to win yourself a pair of tickets to the Corn Maze and Country Clutter Decor. So, what jokes you guys got? Well, Gwendolyn wrote in saying, what did baby corn call his dad? Popcorn. We also had Ann write in saying, how do you know when a cornfield is having a wild Friday night party? You can hear the husk dropping and the stalks popping. That's pretty good. What is your best corn joke or corn pun? Leave it over on our Facebook page to win some tickets to the Corn Maze. I mean, it is a great time over there. Who doesn't love getting lost in a corn maze? And especially, you'll want to head on down there and check it out before the weather keeps getting colder as it has been. We got Pearl Jam right here with Better Man on KIXFM.

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Jared here with you. It's Kix FM Mornings, and we've been talking about this throughout the morning. Is bringing iced coffee to your interview unprofessional? And we had a few people text in. We had Taylor text in saying, no, I've had to go to quite a few interviews, and sometimes you need the caffeine to stay energized. So if they're going to get mad at me for drinking a drink, that's on them. But we also had Joseph write in saying, I have interviewed quite a lot of people, and I want them to show up looking professional and ready for the job. So if they're going to be slacking or distracted, then I don't know if it should be allowed. Now, I guess he didn't technically say he doesn't want it to be there, but if it's going to be an issue, I guess maybe that's the point he's getting at. I don't know. How do you feel about this thing? Text in. Let me know your thoughts on that Modern Pain Decor text line, 624-1061. Is it unprofessional to bring iced coffee or a drink into a job interview?

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1: That's a wrap. 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

0: Gomes here with you, but sadly not for too much longer because... Don't worry too much. We'll be back again tomorrow, 6 till noon, bringing you all sorts of fun things to chat about and wrapping up your week, including announcing all the contest winners from this week on our Free Stuff Friday video. So look forward to it. As for today, we got our Corn Maze Contest brought to you by Corn Maze and Country Clutter Decor over on our Facebook page. 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It's pretty useful, actually. 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
2: Good afternoon, I'm Keith Hopper. Well, water advisory continues for residents and businesses north of Highway 58, excluding Commercial Road in Rainbow Lake. The advisory is in effect due to the depressurization of the water system so repairs can happen. Patrons are asked to bring the water to a rolling boil for at least 1 minute prior to consumption. Provincial government is investing nearly $5 million into mental health supports for First Nations students for this school year. The Specialized Learning and Mental Health Supports Grant helps students access learning services and mental health supports in their communities. The money's in

0: Casey Zamata, the Northern Coordinator of the Resource Center, says the men's shed is not through the center, but it's there.
1: We were involved in my other organization, Always Find a Reason to Smile. Mm. We were the backbone agency for them to get started, and I do sit on their board, so...
0: Zamata also points out that sports teams can access a new program at the center starting this fall. It's not the Great Pumpkin, Charlie Brown, but it is the Giant Pumpkin Contest that's happening today in Manning. County of Northern Lights is hosting the event at Manning's Farmers Market, featuring prizes for first, second, and third. The scales are being tipped starting at 6 o'clock. Sunshine this afternoon in the northwest with highs in the mid-teens. However, tonight starts the rainfall and it'll last into the weekend. Lows tonight will hang around 5 degrees except for 1 in the Mackenzie. Pramp Air Quality Report at the Grimshaw Station. The air quality index is currently 2, which is low risk. Data supplied by the Peace River Area Monitoring Program. 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In sports, local football tonight has Valley View in High Prairie. The kickoff is 4 o'clock at E.W. Pratt High School. Northwest Junior Hockey League tonight has Sexsmith in Beaver Lodge. Both teams are 1-1 to start the season. National Hockey League exhibition games tonight, Edmonton's in Vancouver and Calgary's in Seattle. 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I'm Keith Hopper.
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6: 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The Top Crop Summit is returning to the Peace Region December the 3rd in Grand Prairie. 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If you have events you'd like added to the farm calendar, contact the Trending 55 News team.
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Kicks FM. It's your no repeat work day. How you doing? It's Chris Myers. Got some rain moving in the northwest tonight. Only a high of anywhere between 5 or 7 for tomorrow. Oh, got great fall weather on the way for next week, though.

You could have a shiny, brand new truck in your driveway that you didn't pay anything for because you won it in the Misery Mountain Truck Raffle. And that's going to be raffled off at Snowfest, November 28th. It's dinner, drinks, a dance with music from the Tone Doctors. It's going to be a silent auction. And tickets for Snowfest, $80, or you can get a table for $560. 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It's the Pikes. She ain't pretty.

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1: Good afternoon, I'm Keith Hopper. Well, water advisory continues today for residents and businesses north of Highway 58, excluding Commercial Road in Rainbow Lake. The advisory is in place following depressurization of the water system to allow for repairs. Provincial government is investing nearly $5 million into mental health supports for First Nations students during the school year. The Specialized Learning and Mental Health Supports Grant helps students access learning services and mental health supports in their own communities. Cross-country canoe expedition is making its way through northwestern Alberta. Canada by Canoe is an over 8,000 kilometer, over 200-day journey involving three adventurers paddling up to 9 hours a day. The expedition crosses two oceans, six provinces, and multiple continental divides. The group passed through Fort Vermilion yesterday, and it's making way towards Peace River today. Fall programs are underway at the satellite office of the Resource Center for Suicide Prevention in Grimshaw. Casey Zamata is the Northern Coordinator for the Resource Center.
2: We've developed a new sports presentation for sports teams. I think it's really important to reach out to the kids in hockey and swimming and baseball because there's a lot of times a lot of stress that is involved with those teams, especially the tiered teams. It gives us an opportunity to talk to the kids and let them know that they're not alone, and if they have trouble, they can reach out. And also to the coaches so they're more aware of what to watch for in the kids.
1: 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Prizes are available for first, second, and third, with the scales tipping starting at 6 o'clock tonight. Sunshine is expected this afternoon across the northwest with highs in the mid-teens. Rain moves in tonight. This is expected to continue into the weekend with overnight lows around 5 degrees, except for just one in the Mackenzie. In sports, local football tonight, Valley View is in High Prairie with the kickoff at 4 o'clock at E.W. Pratt School. Northwest Junior Hockey League tonight, Sexsmith is in Beaver Lodge. National Hockey League exhibition games tonight, Edmonton's in Vancouver and Calgary is in Seattle. 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

Shaboozy on Kix FM, your no-repeat workday with Chris Myers. And, well, you probably heard Taylor Swift's got new music dropping at 10 o'clock our time tonight. And she's got her new music video already filmed for the first single, Patient Zero. You're not going to believe who she hired to act in said video. Got details on the way in about 10 minutes. Here's Ariana.

the hip on Kix FM. How you doing? It's Chris Myers on your drive for VBV Property Management. And Taylor, new music tomorrow. You probably heard. I'm sure the whole world has heard. And she's got a brand new song called Patient Zero. And there's already a music video already filmed starring Dakota Johnson and Colin Farrell, the Penguin. How exciting is this? That music video is going to drop on this weekend's MTV Video Music Awards. Yeah, the MTV Awards. They don't even play music videos anymore, but they still act as though they're the authority on those. So crazy. It's Lola Young with Messy on All Hit Music, Kix FM.

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It's your No Repeat Workday with Chris Myers. And there's a new darts night at the pub in Peace River. I'm going to be part of that, 7 o'clock tonight. We're going to be playing 501, keeping it super casual, and everyone's welcome. So whether you play all the time or you're still fairly new to the game, come out, throw a few, and see what you think about it. 7 o'clock at the pub tonight. Cameron Whitcomb's on the way. Here's Talk with Time Machine, Kicks FM.

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Cameron Wickham with Quinter. Harvest definitely underway around here. Harvest Moon is coming up this weekend, Saturday night. It is called the Harvest Moon because it's the full moon closest to the fall equinox. Traditionally, extra moonlight to help the farmers. It's Kicks Classic. 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
1: Olivia Rodrigo dropped out. It's Kix FM. Toronto officially out of the playoff race now. Boo. Yep, got swept by Baltimore yesterday, and that was enough. They gave us a pretty good ride this year. Now it's just a matter of wrapping things up, evaluating, and seeing what we do with this team for next year. Santana, Rob Thomas with a Kix throwback. Here comes Smooth.

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There's a pretty incredible canoe trip coming through our backyard today. Canada by canoe. Have you heard about this? 8,000 kilometer cross-country expedition. There's three paddlers who went through Fort Vermilion yesterday, expected in Peace River today. Maybe they're here already. 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If you want to follow along, it's CanadaByCanoe.com.

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All hit music. Chris Myers with you. I drove through Dunvegan yesterday. Oh, absolutely gorgeous. So picture perfect right now. And our annual reminder of look where we get to live. Here's Loverboy, Kix FM.

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1: Good afternoon, I'm Keith Hopper. The boil water advisory continues for residents and businesses in sections of Rainbow Lake. The advisory is in effect due to depressurization of the water system so repairs can happen. The provincial government's investing nearly $5 million into mental health supports for First Nations students for this school year. The money is in response to higher costs to deliver supports, including access to staff, which can be challenging in rural and remote areas like the ones in the Northwest. Canada by Canoe is a cross-country expedition that's currently coming through northwestern Alberta. The over 8,000-kilometer, over 200-day journey has three adventurers paddling 9 hours a day. They passed through Fort Vermilion yesterday. They're making their way to Peace River today. Operations have been cut back to only 3 days a week, but programs are still happening at the Resource Center for Suicide Prevention in Grimshaw. Casey Zamata, the Northern Coordinator of the Resource Center, says cutbacks are unfortunate.
2: Unfortunately, the funding cuts have had me cut back to 3 days a week, so it's really difficult to continue at the pace I'd like to continue at, but we're still running our Girl Power programs and our educational programming, still doing events in the communities. We only have 3 days out of the week to do it, so it's a little challenging to get things done in 3 days.
1: Zamata also states new programs for sports teams are available. Skies will be starting to cloud over this evening and rain will start falling before midnight tonight in the northwest. Lows are around 5 degrees except for just 1 in the Mackenzie. Rain continues into tomorrow and into Saturday with the temperatures starting to cool off as well. Things brighten up on Sunday. In sports, local football tonight has Valley View in High Prairie. Northwest Junior Hockey League tonight has Sexsmith in Beaver Lodge, and the NHL preseason tonight has Edmonton in Vancouver and Calgary in Seattle.

You Somebody Kings of Leon, Kicks FM, the drive show for VBV Property Management. I'm Chris Myers. Somebody unveiled a new soda today. It's all over the news. I'm not going to tell you who makes it. I know I'm kind of a jerk that way. But I refuse to give the marketing department free advertising. Because apparently we've reached the point where someone looked at a can of pop and thought, you know what this needs? Cheese in a beverage. Stop it. Come on. Not everything needs to be turned into a drink, okay? I can handle pumpkin spice. But cheese? No. Boo. Our Lady Peace on the way, team. Impala, Dracula, Kicks FM.

Dua Lipa, Don't Start Now. It's Kix FM, Chris Myers, and I am personally inviting you to the pub this evening in Peace River. It is the first darts night starting at 7 o'clock. It's 5:01. It's casual. It's not an official league yet. We need to see how many are interested. So if anything, maybe it's just going to be a drop-in. But we're going to have a lot of fun. That is the goal. You don't need to be a dart shark. You just need to be willing to throw a few and have some fun. You got any questions? You want to see what it's all about? Come out 7 o'clock tonight at the pub in Peace River. Bare Naked Ladies, it's Kix FM.

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Kicks FM, all hit music, and Taylor with new music out tomorrow morning. Jared Gomez will have that for you tomorrow morning, first thing. Arkell's Portugal the Man on the way, some Maroon 5 and DeVolks. 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

I've been meaning to grab a Misery Mountain truck raffle ticket. 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It's Chris Myers on Kix FM. 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And that draw is going to happen November 28th at Snow Fest at the Chalet. 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
1: Good evening, I'm Keith Hopper. Boil water advisory has ended for residents and businesses north of Highway 58, excluding Commercial Road in Rainbow Lake. The advisory was in effect due to depressurization of the water system, so repairs could happen. The provincial government is investing nearly $5 million into mental health supports for First Nations students for this school year. The Specialized Learning and Mental Health Supports Grant helps students access learning services and mental health supports in the communities. The money is in response to higher costs to deliver supports, including access to staff. Canada by Canoe is a cross-country expedition that is currently coming through northwestern Alberta. The over 8,000-kilometer, over 200-day journey had three adventurers paddling for 9 hours a day. They passed through Fort Vermilion yesterday and made their way through Peace River today. The trip is a fundraiser to gather at least $1 million for True North Aid, an organization providing humanitarian support to northern and remote Indigenous communities in Canada. Availability may be cut back, but the ability to still reach out is present at the Resource Center for Suicide Prevention in Grimshaw. Casey Zamata, the northern coordinator of the Resource Center, says the men's shed is not through the center, but it is there.
2: We were involved in my other organization, Always Find a Reason to Smile. Mm. We were the backbone agency for them to get started, and I do sit on their board, so.
1: Zamata also points out that sports teams can access a new program at the center starting this fall. Skies will start clouding over this evening and the rain will start falling before midnight tonight in the northwest. Lows are around 5 degrees except for just 1 in the Mackenzie. Rain continues into tomorrow and into Saturday with temps starting to cool down as well. Things will brighten up by Sunday. In sports, Northwest Junior Hockey League tonight has Sexsmith in Beaver Lodge. Both teams are at 1-1 on the season. For more on these stories, you can visit our website and download the app for local news delivered straight to your phone. For Trending 55, I'm Keith Hopper.
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7: 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NPHL season starts on October the 17th. The Greenview Multiplex in Valley View has their third annual pickleball tournament happening on October the 24th. 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

Devin Cole, Kix FM. I'm Chris Myers. New Taylor Swift music tomorrow. This one's called Patient Zero. It's already got a music video, too, starring Dakota Johnson and Colin Farrell. Yeah, Taylor just doesn't release new music and call it a day. This video is getting its big debut premiere on the MTV Video Music Awards. You know what? She could release a new ringtone and CNN would call that breaking news and cover it all day. Romantics with a Kix classic.

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All right, music. It's Kix FM. Got some rain coming in tonight, and then tomorrow going to be a cool one, only about 7 degrees for the northwest. Next week looking nice, sunshine, and temps in the mid-teens.

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I'm Chris Myers, checking your Mighty Peace GM community calendar at Kix.fm. We got information on there about the fall cleanups around the region, including Northern Sunrise and the town of Peace River, where you can start putting stuff out tomorrow. You got lots of stuff about different ways to stay active in the Peace. Pool League starts tonight at Sharks in Peace River. 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